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Joy Worship. Lizzie Morgan and Can't Help But Praise. I've always loved that one. Rob here, thanks for being with us tonight. You know, I've been talking a bit about my oldest daughter, Maddie, ready to serve in Romania for 3 months, do a mission work. We are all called to do some kind of ministry, whether it be overseas or whether it be in our home churches or in our communities or maybe in another city in our country. Doesn't make a difference. God can use you in a mighty way. And we're reminded of that in 1 Peter chapter 2. But you are the ones chosen by God, chosen for the high calling of priestly work, chosen to be a holy people, God's instruments to do his work and speak out for him, to tell others of the night and day difference he made for you. From nothing to something, from rejected to accept it. We all have a story that God can use to further his kingdom, to reach people. And don't be afraid to do that. Let yourself be open to how he is leading you to share that with others around you, whether it be, again, locally or across the globe. You can do so many good things for God and his kingdom. Father, we thank you for that reminder that because we are your sons and daughters, we can. You have given us the ability, the story, to be able to reach others for you, to share your good news, whether it be through words or whether it be through actions. So, Father, I pray that right now, anybody that has some apprehension about that be broken away and that you give them the boldness to go out and to work and serve for you, Father. Father, thank you for loving on us each day. Thank you for your mercy when we make mistakes. And thank you for the provisions that you have given us. You have blessed us abundantly. Father, thank you again. We pray all of this in Jesus' name. Amen.

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0: Turn to 1 Corinthians chapter 13. Listen to these words. Love is patient and kind, is not arrogant or rude. It does not insist on its own way. It is not resentful. Love does not bring up past failures, but chooses to forgive. Does this describe your attitude and treatment of your spouse? This is the kind of love that makes for happy marriages. Love focuses on meeting the needs of the spouse, helping them to succeed, listening to their thoughts and feelings. In short, it is giving your life away for your spouse. That is precisely what Christ did for us, and it is what husbands are instructed to do for their wives. Love is sacrificial.
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2: 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Joy Worship.

This is Joy Worship, and that is Worship from Taya. I've got What an Awesome God from Phil Wingup, Anna Golden's There's Still Power in the Blood, in a couple of minutes after SEU Worship on

Wherever you find yourself, on your way to work, a morning walk, or just living life, He is with you. 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
1: 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I hope you're telling others about Joy Worship. 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

does deserve it all. Praise him, worship him, thank him for all that he has blessed you with. Doesn't he? From Chris Tomlin. Rob with you on Joy Worship. Right now, you may be overwhelmed with so many things that you just can't think of what to do next. So why don't you do this? It was a little quote that I found. Sometimes life is so hard, you can only do the next thing. Whatever that is, just do the next thing, because God will meet you there.

Joy Worship. I'm so looking forward to him coming to many of our cities. You can look up where Josh Baldwin is going to be and the Worship Night Tour. If you go to the box office at thejoyfm.com, you can get your tickets there to see Josh Baldwin.

0: Is your daughter feeling blue? Maybe she has a case of the ins and uns. Hi, I'm Dana Gresh, founder of True Girl. A few years ago, a friend of mine came up with a concept about identity. She noticed that we struggle a great deal with having a sense of insignificance. She calls it the ins and uns. It sounds something like this: I'm insignificant, I'm inadequate, I'm unworthy, I'm unloved. Does your daughter say things in her own language that mirror these bad thoughts? Maybe it sounds more like, I can't do it, or I don't belong. Tell her how you've struggled with the ins and uns. Then find a scriptural truth to claim over yourselves together, like, when I am weak, God's strength shows up. Armed with God's word and a caring, connected mom like you, your daughter is sure to fight the battle with the ins and uns and be victorious. For more tips on how to raise your kids, go to danagresh.com.
1: The Lamb of God, the great I am, He is everything that you need. Joy Worship.

How do you like your church service? You're listening to Joy Worship, Big Daddy Weave, and the Lion and the Lamb. I'm talking about the way your church service is structured. This was interesting. A Lifeway research survey found that younger Protestant churchgoers in the United States are twice as likely as older worshipers to want more liturgy and structure in their services. Lifeway's executive director, Scott McConnell, suggested that these practices like creeds and responsive readings provide helpful structure for believers who are earlier in their faith journeys. Something to consider if you're one that, like me, puts together church services. If younger people are looking for more structure, we may need to add that.

Hallowed Be Your Name, Belonging Company, and Andrew Holt and Leland on Joy Worship. Hope you have a great night tonight. I ask for you to pray for Michelle. You usually hear her in the mornings here on Joy Worship. Unfortunately, she is dealing with some health issues, and she's been open with that, but she's just taking some time away to get rest as she continues these treatments. Great to have JR with us in the mornings on Joy Worship, but be praying for Michelle for complete healing. I know she is so appreciative of all the prayers that you have sent her way. Continue to pray for complete healing for our sweet Michelle.

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0: But then there's your decision about Jesus Christ. Now that's a decision with eternal consequences. And if you're waiting for a better time to begin a relationship with God, Billy Graham says, there's no time like the present.
4: Now is the accepted time. Today is the day of salvation. There's no promise tomorrow. There's no promise in the Bible that you'll be alive tomorrow. It's today, now, now, now, now, all the way through the Bible. This may be the last opportunity that you'll ever have to make certain of your own personal relationship to God. Put Christ on the throne of your heart and your mind and your soul.
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0: Hey, I'm Season, and I'm a Joybringer. I want you to know that if you're experiencing doubt and fear, questioning your faith, and even feeling hopeless, Jesus wants you to bring him all of it. I love the moment in Matthew chapter 11 when John the Baptist sends his disciples to Jesus to ask him if he really is the Messiah they were waiting for. Where does this come from? Well, I think it's because John was in jail. John knew Jesus. He recognized him in the womb. He spotted him in a crowd, declared him as the Lamb of God who takes away the sin of the world. He knew Jesus. But in jail, in isolation, pain, fear, and stress, he began to doubt. Ever been there? I have. But here's the best part. When Jesus was confronted by John's question, he didn't get mad or rebuke it. He answered him. And then he praised John by saying, there would never be another like him. Bring your doubts, your questions, and fears to Jesus. He understands.
1: 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He is everything that you need. Joy Worship.

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0: Welcome to another edition of Brad Huddleston's TechWise. 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

0: God wants to show you His glory through you. And you're like, me? 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
0: It seems like in every family, there's one kid that just makes us wonder. 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
0: Dan's 13-year-old son, Adam, was teasing his 5-year-old sister. The little girl eventually went crying to her mother. It was becoming a bad habit. Dan asked Adam why he picked on his sister during their next father-son time. Adam explained, "It's fun and all the boys do it." Dan replied, "No, we don't. We're better men than that." When you tell your son that you know he is a better man than his actions show, he is secretly pleased that you believe in him. He longs for your approval, and in his God-given design, he will want to rise to your expectations.
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0: Have you ever tried to step into the way of an artist? Watch out! I'm Lena Ebijamra, and this is Today's Single Christian. If you know any artists, then you know that when it comes to the work they're doing, stay out of their way until they're done. And if you're watching from afar, you never know when that is. At one point, it'll look like they're done, but not from their point of view. No, they have a vision of what they're working on and won't stop until they get there. In Jeremiah 18, God compares himself to a potter working on a piece of clay. He's molding it to perfection. When he notices it's spoiled, he reworks it until he's fully satisfied. 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This potter is trustworthy. 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

That is Anna Golden right there on Joy Worship. Good morning. Happy Tuesday. I am JR, and all this week filling in for Michelle Talone. And we're going to pray together and read a bit of God's word throughout this morning. Some of you back to school for the first time. Some it's day two. Some still have a little bit longer to go. But either way, we're going to worship our God together here this morning.

0: Hi, I'm Barry McGuire, author of Ignite Your Life, explaining how you can have wholehearted faith regardless of your circumstances. 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

right, that is Passion right there on Joy Worship. Happy Tuesday. I am JR, and you can text the studio at 1-800-456-8910. I'm filling in for Michelle Talone this week. 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

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This is Joy Worship.

back. Good morning and happy Tuesday. I am JR. Don't forget, we've got prayer available for you if you are in need of prayer. Our prayer and crisis hotline number is 877-800-PRAY. We're going to spend a moment in the Word of God and pray together coming up here in just about 20 minutes. Christ was

All right, Brooke Ligertwood on Joy Worship. I kind of took a snapshot of this. Somebody posted this on Instagram that I'm like, that's powerful. I want to read this before I share a little bit of God's word to enhance it. This says, you are not a machine. You're a soul who needs music, connection, sunsets, laughter, small pockets of joy. Prioritize them like your life depends on it, because it does. Life isn't meant to be a cycle of stress and survival. So pause. Look up. Let the sunset remind you you're here to live, not

just hustle. Life is not a to-do list, it is a gift. So walk slower, hug longer, laugh louder, love deeper. The clock might be ticking, but your presence is timeless. We've been so conditioned to believe that constant productivity equals worth, but humans were not designed for endless output. We need moments of wonder and connection and rest. Not as rewards for hard work, but as essential ingredients for a meaningful life. And scripture tells us this, Psalm 8. O Lord, our Lord, how majestic is your name in all of the earth. When I look at the heavens, the work of your fingers, the moon and the stars, you've set them into place. And what is man that you are mindful of them? Job 33 tells us the Spirit of God has made me, and the breath of the Almighty gives me life. Acts 17, he himself gives to all mankind life and breath and everything. And finally, Psalm 139, a famous one. For you formed my inward parts. You knitted me together in my mother's womb, and I praise you, for I'm fearfully and wonderfully made. So God, we thank you for your words today. They are life to us. They tell us who you are, and they tell us who we are in you. And so we just quiet our feelings today, God. We quiet our emotions. Our circumstances might be raging against us like a strong current, but we just quiet it all to be able to say thank you that you are the giver of life and breath. Through good times and bad, you are God through it all. There is none like you. For one moment, God, I take my mind off of the things I have coming up. For one moment, God, I push pause on the things that are trying to get me to worry and fret, and I just say, you are good. And your goodness follows me and always will follow me, because that is who you are, a God who can't help but to love us, each and every one of us, the rich and the poor, the old and the young. You love us all, and you proved that you love us. The only God that would dare get involved with his creation's suffering, and you did that. That's the receipt that you would send Jesus, and Jesus would drink that cup of suffering for all of us. God, you are good, and we praise you this morning in Jesus' name. Amen.

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Phil Wickham, the San Diego native. Great to be with you this morning as we get your Tuesday rolling. I am JR, filling in for Michelle Talone all this week. Thank you for hanging out today as we get you ready, work, and doing it, worshiping together.

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You can text the studio 1-800-456-8910. In just about 15 minutes, we'll check in with my son, Boston. He will read us a bit of God's word from the pantry at home. United right here on Joy Worship.

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0: It's Bethel with the voice of Abby Gamboa right there on Joy Worship. Happy Tuesday. I am JR. Let's check in with my son, Boston, going into the pantry at home, turning on a microphone to share God's word with us today.
1: Hi, this is Boston with today's scripture verse. 1 Peter 2, verse 23. When they hurled their insults at him, he did not retaliate. When he suffered, he made no threats. Instead, he entrusted himself to him who judges justly. 1 Peter 2, verse 23. Back to you, Dad.

Come on, this is the word of the Lord. It says, praise the Lord. Praise God in his sanctuary. Praise him in his mighty heavens. Praise him for his acts of power. Praise him for his surpassing greatness.

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1: You know that feeling you get during a really good kiss? Well, that euphoric sensation comes from neurochemicals in the brain, especially dopamine, a neurotransmitter that rewards you with those intense emotions of joy when it arrives in the brain's pleasure center, which is part of the reward circuit. In other words, when we engage in highly stimulating activities, dopamine is released into the autobahn of the brain. We are then rewarded with feelings of pleasure. Sometimes these rewards are healthy and sometimes they're addictive. A small amount of dopamine from an activity like physical exercise can be beneficial, but continuous large spikes like the effects from cocaine, video games, and pornography are addictive and destructive. In terms of brain health, it's one thing to receive the happy hormone resulting from a smooch. It's an entirely different thing to be rewarded with it from illicit or digital drugs. My message about digital drugs is incredibly challenging because they're legal. There's no stigma attached to video games, social media, and Netflix binging as it is with cocaine and heroin. After hearing this, are you willing to take all of your digital activities before the Lord and with an honest heart ask what He thinks?
0: We invite you to visit bradhuddleston.com for additional resources to help you with your digital journey.
2: 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Joy Worship.

All right, it's Agnes Day, one of the most powerful worship songs, no matter who does, you know, whose version it is. That was House of Worship with Michael W. Smith here on Joy Worship. Don't forget, our app is a way for you to always know the songs we're playing. 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Here's Tiffany Hudson from Elevation.

The very talented Doe right there, along with Joe Barnes, to you on Joy Worship. You can text us here in the studio at 877. That's not right. 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The other number that I was almost saying to you is our prayer line that you can also text a prayer request at 877-800-PRAY. And we are going to pray together coming up just about 15 minutes.

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Since my world sort of crashed in 2024, everything I thought was stable just crumbled away. And I told her there's still a bit of a dark cloud that sort of hangs since then. It like lingers. A little bit of a cloud of doubt that just kind of lingers, still not fully seeing in color. And I told my mother that going through earth-shaking trauma forces you to cling to the Word of God. And I drew this picture in my prayer journal after I said goodnight to my mother. The Word of God is like a life raft in an angry sea. In the past, you could take your hands off the life raft, go about your day. You know, good things happen, bad things happen. Nothing really major will sweep you away. You just kind of float near the life raft, and every once in a while you put your hands on the life raft, and that's how you live. When you go through real trouble, real trauma in life, you have to have your hands on that raft, or the Word of God, nonstop, because if you take your hands off, the current will sweep you away. And you know what I'm talking about if you've gone through that before. Staying close to that life raft is a necessity, not a, oh, I'll put my hands on the raft when I feel like it. No, you will get swept out to sea if your hands are not on that raft. And I still feel like that today, here 2+ years later. I cannot go very far from having my hands on that life raft because... And I never felt like that before. It was always just, it's good to have the Word of God in me. It keeps you from sinning and it helps you know God. No, it is my rescue in an angry sea right now. Matthew 4 tells us, man shall not live by bread alone, but by every word that comes from the mouth of God. And Jesus is quoting Deuteronomy 8, teaching them that physical food isn't the ultimate source of life. God is. John 6 says, the words that I've spoken to you are spirit and life. Psalm 119, this is my comfort in affliction, that your promise gives me life. I will never forget your precepts, for by them you've given me life. Proverbs 4, God's words are described as something to listen to and keep because they are life to those who find them. That's a life raft. If you're young right now, get the Word of God in you, because at some point in your life, the current will start to pick up. And you will need to get very acquainted with that life raft. If you need prayer today, don't forget our prayer line, 877-800-PRAY.

It's Patrick Mayberry on Joy Worship. I was at my mother's last night till pretty late discussing a friend who's going through a medical scare. And I was telling my mother that this person is a spiritual rock in my life. And when they start questioning or doubting God's promises, it shook me. It's like they can't start doubting the promises of God. They're a spiritual rock to me. That led me to telling my mother that

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All right, Brooke Lidgard-Wood teaming up with Passion right there on Joy Worship. That's going to wrap it up for me. I'm going to head over to the Joy FM studio for the Tuesday drive home. Have a great rest of your day. Thank you for worshiping with me today.

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Those honestly are such courageous words, because sometimes God's will looks way different than we expect. Hey, I'm Amanda on Joy Worship. Thank you for making us a part of your day today. What does it look like as we go into our day to open our hands just a little bit? God, these things I'm holding on to, I love them. I care for them. I've worked really hard for them, but I want you to breathe your life into them because I know you can do something amazing. Here's Chandler Moore on Joy Worship.

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0: 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Hallelujah.
1: I think sometimes we can get a little bit discouraged because we see the political signs in the yards and we see the attack ads on TV, and it feels like there's just a lot of negative and a lot of bad when it comes to trying to get a leadership position. Well, here's the thing. The truth is, Jesus is still the king. He is still making a way. He still has a really good plan. No matter what happens during any election cycle, we know the end of the story. And that one day, all of this, a thing of the past, when he makes every single thing brand new.

0: We speak of a short life, but compared to eternity, who has a long one? This is Max Lucado. A person's days on earth may seem like a thimbleful, but compared to the Pacific of eternity, even the years of Methuselah filled no more than a glass. James was not speaking just to the young when he said, "Your life is a mist. You can see it for a short time, but then it goes away." In God's plan, every life is long enough, and every death is timely. And though you and I might wish for a longer life, God knows better. And this is important. Though you and I may wish a longer life for our loved ones who have gone on before us, they don't. Ironically, the first to accept God's decision of death is the one who dies. You see, while we're mourning at a grave, they're marveling in heaven. And while we're questioning God, they're praising God. This is Mac.
1: Our mediator, our faithful pastor, he is everything that you need. Joy Worship.

And when we say, Jesus, I'm ready for you to take a hold of my heart, he is there with care and compassion and mercy and grace. Hey, I'm Amanda. On Joy Worship, this song brings back all the feels for me. It's one of those songs that kind of started the modern worship music movement. Maybe you sang it back in youth group. I know that's where I found it for the first time. It's House of Worship. Shout to the Lord on Joy Worship.

0: God.
1: One of the things my husband and I really like doing when the weather is just right, going out on our back patio, having a little bonfire, some s'mores, some music, and just looking up at that sky, dark sky punctuated by bright stars and the reminder of the awesomeness of God. Hey, I'm Amanda on Joy Worship, and it's really incredible to think the same God who put all of that in place is the same God who loves our hearts so tenderly. Here's Christian Stanfill on Joy Worship.

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Hillsong Worship that is called Fighting for Us on Joy Worship. I'm Amanda. Some of us have entered into back to school season. How is everything going? You're like, you know, honestly, I thought it'd be going a little better. There's chaos. There's confusion. The early alarm. That's not our favorite thing. Hey, frozen pizza gets the job done. Okay. Don't beat yourself up. It's going to be okay. Here's Red Worship on Joy Worship. Something.

From doctor's appointments and picking up the kids to just keeping the house functioning, he is with you. This is Joy Worship.

have that blessed assurance because of what Jesus has promised. He would never leave us and never forsake us. Hey, I'm Amanda on Joy Worship. No matter what you're walking through today, you have a God who loves you, who is right by your side. Here's Taya. This is called One and Only on Joy Worship. See?

0: The call that should always be heard. This is Moving Moments. I'm Cindy Tang. I can still hear it today. My mom calling me for dinner. See, I grew up on a big farm in Michigan, and when she called, I could hear her all the way into the peach orchard, and I always answered, "Coming." You know, there's another voice that could be calling out your name today. The voice of Jesus. He's calling because he knows you're weary in this walk of life. See, in Matthew 11, 28, 30, Jesus said, "Come to me if you're weary and burdened, and I'll give you rest." Perhaps your response should be, "Coming." Remember, Romans 10, 13 says, "Whoever calls upon the name of Jesus will be saved." If that's you, Jesus is waiting, and all you need to do is respond and say, "Coming." This is Moving Moments. Now it's your time to make a move.
1: 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He is everything that you need. Joy Worship.

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when Jesus went to that cross, he breathed his last breath and he says, "It is finished." Hey, I'm Amanda on Joy Worship. And in that moment, the enemy thought he had conquered. He thought that Jesus was dead. He thought that he had won. However, we know the truth. Jesus comes back from that grave just a few days later. And he says, yeah, the things that were dead, they have a chance for new life. Here's Elevation Worship. This is Radical on Joy Worship.

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Elevation Worship. It's Alleluia on Joy Worship. Hey there, I'm Amanda, and we worship the name above all names, Jesus, the one who saves us, the one who is with us, the Prince of Peace, the beginning and the end, the bread of life, the light of the world. What a beautiful name it is. Here's Hillsong Worship.

0: When Jen Nizza was young, a psychic medium told her that she had psychic powers of her own.
1: She said, "You're a medium, Jen, and this is a gift from God."
0: But that was actually a lie from the devil. Jen left her psychic activities when she was rescued by Jesus Christ.
1: I call on the name of Jesus Christ, and this peace just came over me.
0: 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Here's Billy Graham explaining.
2: 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Have you broken God's moral law and you've committed sin? 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
3: 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He is everything that you need. Joy Worship.

My name is Amanda. I'm Joy Worship. You know, some of us trying to figure out the new schedule, right? We've got kids that are back to school. We've got soccer practices. We're trying to figure out how we squeeze in some of that quiet time when it feels like there is no quiet. I saw this great hack. Tuck a little devotional book right by your coffee pot. How many of us stand there and wait for our coffee to brew every morning anyway? Spending a few minutes in the Word of God while we're waiting for that coffee could be a great way to get the day off to a great start.

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This is Joy Worship.

are so many things that are going to want our attention, especially in this busy season. What does it look like to go, yes, I want to be a part of lots of good things, but not if they take me away from the most important things? Here's Elevation Rhythm. I'm Joy Worship.

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from the Belonging Company that is called The Joy on Joy Worship. I'm Amanda, and we understand that not every day is a happy day. There are many days when there are hard things. However, we can hold on to that joy because it's rooted in the hope of Jesus, the hope we have that one day the sickness and the sadness and the disappointment, all a thing of the past. And what we will have is that hope of Jesus that remains forever. Here's Pat Barrett. This is called Break Open on Joy Worship.

Her name is Taya. That's called Simply Worthy on Joy Worship. I'm Amanda, and how many of us have made mistakes and we look back and go, wow, that was really something I wish I wouldn't have done. We said something, we got involved in a behavior, and we ended up hurting people and ourselves in the process. And we wonder, is there anything we can do to take that away or make it right? Well, we do have consequences for the things that we have done, but we also have the hope of forgiveness. We bring those things to Jesus, and there's still power in the blood. That blood forgives us of all of our sins. Here's Anna Golden on Joy Worship.

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2: 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He is everything that you need. Joy Worship.

You open up your phone, you watch TV, you see advertisements online, and the world says you need this and this and this in order to satisfy your soul. And the truth is, you can have all this world, but give me Jesus. Hey, I'm Amanda Worship. Lisa Williams is on the way in next. Here's Ren Collective.

believe in fairy tales. I guess I've outgrown them. But that doesn't mean that I don't believe that there's something bigger than me. 'Cause I've seen it in a hospital room when the doctor said sorry. There's nothing more we can do. Well, it wasn't through. I've never seen a pot of gold at the end of the rainbow, but I've got a promise I can hold.

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Joy worship and what it says in Psalm 103 about the Lord. He is compassionate and gracious, slow to anger, abounding in love.

you happen to have your earbuds in right now and you're exercising, isn't that the best song? I have walked some serious miles with that song on repeat. Elevation Worship, singing praise on Joy Worship. I'm Lisa Williams, and now a song to help you connect your heart to the heart of God. Christ.

0: Hey, I'm Season, and I'm a joy bringer. What did you do to prepare for your day today? While I intend to begin my day with worship music and scripture, it doesn't happen as often as I'd like. I find myself checking social media, news outlets, and then immediately addressing the texts or emails that have come in during the night. And the next thing I know, I'm off and running, or more like being chased by all the pressure behind me. But there is a better way. I found it while reading in Matthew chapter 15. One little verse shows how Jesus prepared for the onslaught of people. Verse 29 says, he simply climbed a hill, sat down, and then he welcomed it from a place of peace and confidence. So today, as you go about your day, take a moment to see yourself seated in a high place on your Father's lap, at peace, with the light of the Son of God shining on you and with all the resources you need. Now you can welcome whatever may come with peace, love, and joy. I'm Season, and I'm a joy bringer.
1: 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He is everything that you need. Joy Worship.

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It's like a drop of heaven. I'll be like, oh, I see you, God. And if you ever have one of those moments where you just, you know, realize something and it's just this deep, profound thought and you don't know who to share it with, share it with us. It'd be so cool to hear from you on our text line if you have something. 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

Cece Winans, We Pray. This is Joy Worship. Sometimes you just got to talk to yourself. You got to talk to yourself sometimes. Like it says in Psalm 103, praise the Lord, my soul. Come on. That's me. I'm like, come on, Lisa. My inmost being, praise his holy name. Praise the Lord, my soul. Don't forget his benefits. Sometimes I just have to tell myself, he is for you, Lisa. He is not against you. You are not alone. So, I don't know, maybe a little chat with yourself needed during this

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So be it. Elevation Worship on Joy Worship. I'm Lisa Williams. This happened to me yesterday. I was at a new chiropractor and I was waiting to be seen. And I really thought the instrumental song that was playing as I was waiting was really beautiful. And then I realized it's worship. And I knew all the words, even though they weren't singing them, because it's a song we play right here, one of my all-time favorite songs that you're about to hear. It's So Will I from Hillsong United. I'm so grateful for a chiropractor that plays instrumental worship songs for his patients.

Wow, those words make me want to cry big. Too good to not believe. Oh, the voices on that song, Brandon Lake, Jen Johnson. So many beautiful worship songs are ahead for you if you can stick around. We would love to be the soundtrack for whatever you've got planned on this Tuesday afternoon at Joy Worship. Joy Worship is here for us, for you, for me, to take a beat and just say, hello, God. I love you.

0: Are you in a Bible study or small group, but not experiencing personal spiritual growth? Hi, I'm Dana Gresh, founder of True Girl, and I enjoy a good Bible study group, but it's possible to be in a stellar Bible study where you grow closer to each other, but not the Lord. Psalm 145 reads, "The Lord is close to all who call on Him. Yes, all who call on Him in truth." 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There's a special friendship that develops when I take everything in my heart to the Lord first. The best news is that growing closer to Christ brings us closer to our friends too. For more tips, go to danagresh.com.
1: 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Joy Worship.

There are lots of different versions of that song out there, but that one's got to be my favorite. Woke up singing it. So glad we could hear it together. The Blood, sung by Passion. This is Joy Worship. I love how when it's playing, you can just have it as room noise. It's just filling the air. You're not really keyed in. And then every once in a while, a song grabs your attention. You key in and you have a moment to worship. Maybe this is that song for you on Joy Worship.

When it feels like your world is spinning out of control, take a moment and be still. Worship here. 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

Something about the songs today on Joy Worship this afternoon, overwhelming to my little soul, because I get hard-hearted to make it through this life. There's so much, right? You hear of terrible tragedies and people who are hurting. I put a little shell over my heart, but when I'm here, it's like that shell melts and I'm able to cry out to, you know, your daddy, your Abba Father, for help for you and for others. God, melt the shell around our hearts. Give us a heart of flesh in this moment. In Jesus' name.

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I'm so glad you found your place. It's Joy Worship. Welcome. Hope you can stay for a while. Pull up a chair. I'm Lisa Williams. And if you gotta go somewhere else, take us with you. 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It's beautiful. 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

Certain songs, it's almost like they stir the hunger for God inside of those songs. What a God on Joy Worship. This song too, when it first came out, it was going everywhere in text messages between me and all my friends. Have you heard Sons of Sunday? Have you heard One More Day? Just listening to it on repeat. Hey, this might be the first time for you. Let me send it your way right now on Joy Worship.

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I'll go.

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If you just keep listening to Joy Worship, we're going to play more songs about Jesus because he is wonderful. He is kind. He is gentle. He's good. He's with you right now. He will grieve with you. He loves you. Here's another song about him.

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loving that new song from Patrick Mayberry on Joy Worship. It is well. I'm Lisa Williams, hoping you'll stay with me. A song from Bethel Music's on the way. The Belonging Company's coming up. And this one, I'm listening. This is Chris McClarney.

From doctor's appointments and picking up the kids to just keeping the house functioning, he is with you. This is Joy Worship.

Joy worship. Listen to this about God. It's from Psalm 103. He redeems your life from the pit. He crowns you with love and compassion. He satisfies your desires with good things so that your youth is renewed like the eagles.

0: A Love Language Minute. Here's Dr. Gary Chapman on dealing with a spouse with serious anger issues.
1: The feeling of anger itself is not sinful, but often we sin when we feel angry. But there comes a time to have to apply tough love. And what you say to him is, I hope you know that I love you very much. I am very disturbed with your angry outburst, and they hurt my heart. And I love you too much to sit here and do nothing about it. I'm going to get counseling. I'm asking you to go with me. If you don't go with me, then I'm going to have to decide what I'm going to have to do. To me, that's the approach. There comes a time for tough love, and tough love is love because you're concerned about their well-being and about the relationship.
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So good. The Belonging Company. There is no one. It has just been so good for my soul to have these songs playing today. I'm Lisa Williams on Joy Worship. I'm just so grateful. I'm also grateful for Rob and the songs that he picks and how he prays for you and prays for this place. And yeah, he's just going to be here for the next couple of hours to keep you company. So don't go it alone. Rob is here. He can be a good friend, and he's got lots and lots of wonderful songs planned out on Joy Worship. This is Kim Walker Smith, and you'll always be.

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enjoy worship. It's Tiffany Hudson and Jesus the Only. How you doing tonight? My name is Rob. You hear so many things out there, people that have different ideas or different claims, and they really go against what God says. And then you start to question things a little bit. Is it true? Am I missing something? How do I respond to this? It's not that you doubt God's word. It's that the world has become so loud and so fast and so confident in its confusion that you sometimes feel unsure how to make sense of it all. We all feel that tension. You want to honor Christ. You want to speak truth. You want to help your family navigate all of this chaos, but the culture keeps shifting. And you're left trying to sort through the noise and all the pressure and all the expectations. But we read in James, it gives us this reminder, if any of you lack wisdom, let him ask of God and it shall be given. You know, you see, our Father doesn't expect us to carry all of that weight of cultural confusion alone. He offers that wisdom. For big things, for everyday circumstances, and for the moments when you just simply don't know what to think. Lean on him for those answers that truly show that his way is true and not the shifting sands of our world today.

declare that tonight. He is the one name that holds every victory, that silences the enemy, who will reign for all eternity. Ian Coe and Danny Gokey for you on Joy Worship. Here's Thrive Worship, A Thousand More.

0: I work with troubled kids, teens who have lost their way, and their parents often ask me what to do when their teen is arrested. Hi, I'm Mark Gregston with Parenting Today's Teens. Well, I believe in allowing a child to own the consequences of his behavior. 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It's a tough decision, but letting your child sit for a day or two in jail may be the lesson that's needed. And correction at a younger age is far better than imprisonment for a lifetime as an adult. Think about it. Jail time might just speak to your son or daughter louder than you ever could. It'll bring a sobering sense of reality to the choices and consequences.
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Hallelujah. On Joy Worship, Rob here with you. We need to be sharing our God stories with those in our lives, even our kids. You know, if there was a story when you were down to your last dollar and you didn't have enough to pay for gas, but somehow God provided, share that with your kids because it shows them that God can do amazing things, that he provides when there is need. Or there was a circumstance that changed your life totally. You share that story with strangers. It's the way that we can give God the glory for the work he has done and show that he can do that in others' lives. Psalm 145, verse 4. Generation after generation stands in awe of your work. Each one tells stories of your mighty acts.

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This is Joy Worship.

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Joy Worship, it all belongs to you. There's Matt Crocker. Rob here with you on this Tuesday night. Feeling overwhelmed? You got a lot of stuff on your plate right now, and you just keep thinking about things, and then you start to go down that rabbit hole. Well, what if this happens, or what if that happens? Stop. Just take a deep breath right now, and just give it all to Him, all of your cares, your anxieties. Release what you can't control right now, and just trust in the One who holds everything. You don't have to have it all figured out. Just give it to Him. He's got you.

0: You know, I'm really not a gardening type of gal, so I was thrilled when so many years ago, our 9-year-old son Joey took on the responsibility of planting and watering the flowers in our large window box. Hey, this is Debbie Griffin. One day, as he was watering the flowers, I heard him shouting in these short staccato intervals, which made him sound kind of like a barking dog. "Joey, what's going on?" I said as I ran outside. "What are you doing?" "Well, I'm giving the flowers a shout. I'm going to do this every day because, you know, Mom, the carbon dioxide from my shouts helps them to grow." "All righty," I said, and walked inside thinking how funny it was, but how effective it could be for me too. Psalm 100 verse 1 says, "Shout with joy to the Lord." The goal is not to shout to get the joy or try to feel the joy, but more because we have the joy and we want to release it with a shout. I've decided that joyful shouting is a good way for me to bloom right where I'm planted every day. For more encouragement in everyday matters, visit DebbieGriffith.com.
1: 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Joy Worship.

Joy Worship, just want to tell you about our prayer line. We have volunteers that stand by every hour of every day, even at 2 a.m. If you just feel those worries coming on and the anxiety starting to build up, give this number a call, 877-800-7729. You can also text your prayer needs to that number. 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Chris Tomlin.

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I've got Fighting for Us from Hillsong coming up in a couple of minutes. Also, Lizzie Morgan's Not My Will and It's So Alexander Pappas. All next hour on Joy Worship. Here's Carrie Jobe.